If you don't like something, change it. If you don't like your job, quit. If you don't have enough time, stop watching TV.

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I can get excited. 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Repeat.

fame been addictive? Is it addictive? It's definitely addictive. You have to have a great mental stability in order to endure it, because it will and it can take over your life. And if you don't know how to handle it, it can be very detrimental. A few legends, you know, that